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0: And me!
1: You know the guy with a Frankenstein was condemned to death?
2: Yes.
1: Do you know what for?
2: Well, surely everyone knows. The story's become a legend. He created a man who became a monster.